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1: Oh, my bad.
0: But times have changed and, you know, inflation.
1: Yeah.
0: What's your name?
1: Caitlin.
0: Caitlin, where are you calling from?
1: Georgia.
0: Georgia, what city?
1: Columbus.
0: And what's going on tonight?
1: A sleepover.
0: Oh, cool. Let's play your song right now. Keep it loud. Thanks for calling Lifeline. Back to 1999.

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20: Hey, can I hear something by Ariana Grande?
19: Absolutely. How about her brand new song, Petal?
20: Yes, please.
19: Have you heard it before?
20: Yes, I have.
19: And do you like it?
20: I do.
19: Do you like it more than Hate That I Made You Love Me?
20: A little bit over, but not too far.
19: Yeah, they're both really, really good, I think. What's your name?
20: Luna.
19: Luna, where are you calling from?
20: Ontario, Echo Bay.
19: Echo Bay near Sault Ste. Marie.
20: Yep.
19: Cool. What are you doing tonight?
20: I'm on my way to camp.
19: And what kind of activities do you enjoy during camping?
20: I like to venture around in the bushes and get lost.
19: Uh-oh. Hopefully you have tick repellent. Those are pretty deadly this year, I guess. They're carrying all kinds of diseases.
20: Well, I haven't found any, and I've never had one on me.
19: Well, that's good. I hope it stays that way. Here's your song, and thanks for calling Liveline.

0: 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Party Songs Weekend Liveline. What do you want to hear?
1: A song by Alice DJ.
0: Oh, yeah, Better Off Alone?
1: Yeah.
0: What a way back track. Who is this?
1: This is Paige Wonkerl from Spicer,
0: Minnesota?
1: Yep.
0: What are you doing tonight?
1: Just got done with softball practice.
0: And why do you want to hear this?
1: That's my favorite song.
0: Of all time?
1: Yeah.
0: It's a great record that really changed dance music forever. It's been sampled so many times.
1: Yep.
0: 1998.
1: Yep.
0: Let's play for everybody now. Thank you for calling Liveline. Happy summertime.
1: Thank you.

0: Lightline, what do you want to hear?
1: Hi, can I hear Orbiter by Noah Kahan?
0: Absolutely. Who's this?
1: This is Daisy from Burlington, Vermont.
0: Hi, Daisy. What's going on tonight?
1: I don't know. I'm just chilling at home.
0: Yeah. You know, Noah Kahan is also from Vermont.
1: Yeah.
0: We talked to somebody else last night who's from Vermont, but they didn't know he was also from Vermont.
1: Wow, that's crazy.
0: Isn't that? I feel like everybody knows he's from Vermont. Half of his songs are about it.
1: Mm-hmm, yeah.
0: I love Vermont, in the Vermont. Hey, Vermont. Da, da, da, da, da. I just sampled like four of his songs right there.
1: Mm-hmm.
0: What are you doing?
1: I'm about to start watching a video.
0: Oh, don't do that. That means you won't be able to listen to us.
1: Oh, after I hear my song, obviously.
0: After. All right. Well, we're going to wait a really, really, really long time so that you never turn us off.
1: Dang it.
0: No, I'm just, we'll do it now. Thanks for calling Lightline.

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1: Do you have Bulletproof by LaRue?
0: Oh, gosh. You must have heard us play Better Off Alone.
1: Yeah.
0: All these old European artists back again. Who's this?
1: My name's Keith.
0: Where are you calling from, Keith?
1: Elmira, New York.
0: What's going on this weekend?
1: Nothing much. A lot of nothing.
0: Oh. Well, hopefully this gets you up and partying and jumping around and remembering the good old days of yesterdecade.
1: Oh, thanks, Jason.
0: In 2010. Thanks for calling Lightline.

0: headline for Party Songs Weekend, Ariana Grande, and our number two request right now, Hate That I Made You Love Me. Choosing Texas is number one. We'll play it next. Our number four request is I Love It, I Love It, I Love It by Bella Kay. And what do you know? She's our special guest. Later on tonight, we talk to her in less than 2 hours. Don't go anywhere. Meanwhile, your requests are all we play. And now,
1: Secret Sound.
0: Your chance to win if you are first to call us, correctly identifying what the sound is. Listen closely. A couple more times. Goes really quick. What is that? I don't even know what it is. We have a judge in here who's going to say yes or no. If you call up right now, 85-LIVELINE. That's 85-LIVELINE. Good luck.
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1: Is it a typewriter?
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2: Hi, my name is Dana. 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
1: Oh, what a crazy concept, right?
2: Yeah. So she would like to request a song.
1: All right, which one?
3: Did you have Beat It by Michael Jackson?
1: I do have Beat It, and you just can't beat it because that's such a good one.
2: Yep.
1: You're welcome. What's going on tonight?
2: Oh, we're just on our way back from play rehearsal. She's doing a play.
1: What character does she play?
2: Pepper.
3: Pepper and Annie.
1: Pepper and Annie?
2: Yeah, the mean girl.
1: I haven't seen it. I'm not familiar.
2: Annie.
1: Annie, are you okay?
2: No.
1: Wait, that's a different song.
2: Yeah.
1: What about Salt?
2: Oh, my God. Just that.
1: All right, enough of my stupidity. Let's play your song, okay? Thanks for calling, Live Line.
2: Thank you.
1: Bye.
2: Thank you.

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1: Bella Kay calls us in 1 hour. 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

0: 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Hello.
1: Can you play Britney Spears' Toxic?
0: I can. Yes. I think it's like a law. We have to play that every night.
1: Awesome.
0: Who is this?
1: This is Amanda.
0: Amanda, where are you calling from?
1: Kingston, Ontario.
0: And what are you doing tonight?
1: I am just hanging out with my cats, actually.
0: Oh, yeah. Do they have names?
1: Yeah, I'm out with Crowley and Ava right now. They're Bengals.
0: Nice. I wonder if they like Britney Spears.
1: I'm sure they do.
0: Meow, meow, meow, meow, meow, meow. Singing along.
1: Awesome.
0: Well, here it is. Thanks for calling Live Line.
1: Awesome.

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16: Lightline, apparently we were having a problem with the phone, and I tested out myself. 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I don't know what was going on, but it's all better now. 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Came out early part of the last decade. And we need the title and the artist. 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That's 85.

0: K-Hits. Liveline, what song is on the One Note Challenge?
1: Tayo Cruz, Dynamite.
2: Yes.
0: Yes. You're the winner. Who's this?
1: My name is Nikki.
0: Nikki, where are you calling from?
1: Princeton.
0: Princeton, Minnesota. You're the princess in Princeton.
1: That's right.
0: And the big winner. Now a Liveline prize pack is on the way to your house with a Liveline t-shirt. Has a nice little logo on it. Simple, black, sleek. You look great. Also a Liveline Magical Mason mouse pad, which has a picture of my face and our logo on there too, and some Liveline pens. So you're all swagged out, Nikki.
1: Awesome. Thank you so much.
0: You're so welcome. Hang on. We'll get your address. Have a great weekend.
1: You too. Thank you.

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1: Can we play Country Roads?
0: Country Roads, Take Me Home.
1: Yep.
0: To the place where I belong, West Virginia, Mountain Mama.
1: Yeah, that's the one.
0: Unfortunately, that's 55 years old. We don't go back that far.
1: How about...
0: say that again?
1: Some Nights by Fun Period.
0: Yeah, I don't know why they put that at the end. Fun Period.

0: I don't know if that exists. Who is this?
1: This is Owen and my mom, Lindsay.
0: Where are you calling from?
1: We are on our way to the Iowa State Fair with pigs.
0: Oh, that sounds like a lot of fun, period.
1: Yeah.
0: What's your favorite part?
1: Probably just getting them conditioned and walking them.
0: Oh, but the fair, though, I mean, you got the rides, you got all the fried food, you got all the crazy people, music.
1: Yeah, I just like showing the livestock, not the people.
0: Yeah, even though most of the people are like animals.
1: Yeah.
0: Let's play your song, okay? Thanks for calling Liveline. Have a wonderful weekend.
1: Yeah, thank you.

0: say?
1: Oh, Liveline. 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She's Zooming with us, which means you can't see her until we post the full interview Monday on our socials. 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Don't go anywhere. And now,
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0: hits. Live line, what's the secret sound?
1: An ironing board.
0: Ironing board. Oh, my goodness. Yes. You're the winner. Who's this?
1: Jenny.
0: Jenny, where are you calling from?
1: Seymour, Indiana.
0: Do you own an ironing board?
1: I own two ironing boards.
0: Two? Wow. And you don't use either one, huh?
1: Nope.
0: Oh, it's just too much damn time.
1: I have one dress that I ironed.
0: Yeah, who's got time for that? Nobody.
1: Exactly.
0: I'm right there with you. I don't care if I look wrinkly, because one day my skin will be wrinkly and it'll blend in perfectly.
1: Right? There you go.
0: Anyways, we are going to send you a Liveline Magical Mason mouse pad, also a Liveline t-shirt, also some Liveline pens, also a Liveline trophy. You're getting all the Liveline swag tonight.
1: Sweet.

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0: my teeth?
1: Pink, of course. I could do Raise Your Glass. I could do Lady Marmalade. So what?
0: I was going to say Raise Your Glass sounds like a good one.
1: Perfect. What's your name?
0: Freedom.
1: Where are you calling from, Freedom?
0: I'm calling from Silva, North Carolina.
1: And what are you doing this weekend?
0: I am actually getting ready to celebrate my 23rd birthday.
1: That's incredible. How do you do that?
0: I plan on actually hanging out with my brother and just staying at the house, eating some good food, and enjoying the weekend with him.
1: You have the recipe for a good time. Plus, Lifeline.
0: Yes, of course.
1: Thanks for calling.

0: 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And now on Liveline, we welcome Bella Kay over Zoom, which you can't see because this is radio, but you can hear her beautiful voice. Hello, how are you?
1: I'm good. I'm in LA, living life.
0: Gosh, you have a big song, you're performing everywhere, you're planning a tour. What is it, September you start?
1: Yeah, I'm really excited. In part, I'm 20 now. This past year, I feel like I've grown up a lot just in like the way I've been traveling and I've been like meeting people and all the things. And so I feel like a lot more mature and I feel like a lot more like settled in myself than I did probably like a year or two ago.
0: The new album came out July 12th. Is this album that you wrote based on personal experiences or was there like a theme and you're like, all right, I'm going to try to write songs for this theme?
1: Based on personal experiences, but I also think there was a theme in my life, so it's kind of like a bit of both.
0: Was there anybody specific you were thinking of?
1: For sure, 100%.
0: Does the person know who they are?
1: I don't think so.
0: If they did, do you think they would come to you and be like, what the hell?
1: Yeah, probably. Yeah. I'd be like, sorry.
0: You did it to yourself. So what sparked you as a child to want to do this, and who were some of your musical inspirations?
1: Well, when I was little, I really was a huge fan of Rihanna, and I still am. I think she is just the most talented. I love the way she uses her voice, and I love the way she goes into different genres, I think is really sick. But big fan of her. And then as I got older, I really started to like kind of like the singer-songwriter of it all. I really love Lizzie McAlpine, Gracie Abrams. I love Jake Minch. I feel like I love Noah Kahan. I take inspiration from all walks of life.
0: It's funny you say that about Rihanna, because when we started playing your song back in March, not only were we the first show in the country, but everybody was immediately like, wow, she sounds just like Rihanna. And I was like, I think you sound great, but I don't think you sound like Rihanna. Was that something that you were ever thinking of? Has anybody told you that?
1: Well, sometimes I'll be in the studio and the producer I'm working with will be like, you sound just like Rihanna.
0: Wow.
1: Thank you.
0: Let's play a couple songs here. We'll come back and do I Love It, I Love It, I Love It in just a few minutes. More with Bella Kay in moments on Liveline. Stand by.

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9: Lightline, we are back with Bella Kay, who sings one of the most streamed songs of the year. In fact, it's our number 5 request right now. I love it, I love it, I love it. And I gotta know, who is in that video with you playing the guitar? And is that actually your bedroom or is it a set?
10: It was a set. I don't mind. I'm a very messy person. I don't think we could have filmed it.
9: Oh, that would have been perfect. Everybody's like, I have a messy bedroom.
10: Yeah, no, it wouldn't have been like cute, quirky, messy though. It would have been like, what is that?
9: No. People relate to that. Who's the guy?
10: That's my guitarist, Nathan. We've been playing together since September or October, one of the two.
9: And so what's his reaction been to all the success that you guys are now having?
10: I mean, he's just like, he's one of the people that likes to keep me humble. So he like, I would like to say he doesn't care. Like he cares, but he's like, yeah, whatever. One time we were in Europe and we were at Nando's and like one person recognized me and came up to me, which was so sweet. But when one person does, then everybody else in the restaurant is like, who is that? And then they start like looking you up and like, they're like, oh, and then they're like, oh, can I get a picture? And we're in Nando's and literally 8 people came up to me and he was just like, he was eating his food. He's like shaking his head. I was like, I'm sorry.
9: Yeah, right. But you probably always kind of dreamt of that moment though, too.
10: No, for sure. And it's super sweet and fun. But yeah, was posting TikToks and then somebody noticed me and then I got signed. It was really awesome.
9: So what's it like being wanted by everybody? And do you still have time to do things for yourself?
10: Well, I've been like on vacation and it's been honestly torture. I'm like,
9: I'm the same way. I'm the same way. I gotta be doing something. Like, there's so much to be done and there's nobody else to do it. Like, there's only one Bella Kay and everybody wants you. So it's like, all right. But it beats the alternative of being nobody and having no purpose. So,
10: for sure.
9: And on that note, you gotta go rehearse for the tour and catch a flight and do more interviews. So we'll play I Love It, I Love It, I Love It right now. What would you like to say to all your fans?
10: So all the fans, I love you 3 times.
9: And, I love you, I love you, I love you.
10: Thank you for everything. I love you, I love you, I love you.
9: Bella Kay, have a great night. Keep being you. We appreciate it.
10: Thank you.

0: hits. Liveline, what do you want to hear?
1: Hey, can I hear Last Friday Night by Katy Perry?
0: Oh, absolutely. That's one of our favorite party songs around here.
1: Yeah, I like that song.
0: What's your name?
1: My name is Gavin. I called you yesterday.
0: I remember. Yes, your energy and personality. How could I forget?
1: Yes, I have lots of that.
0: What are you doing?
1: I'm driving to a movie right now. That new Spider-Man movie.
0: Yeah, it's doing so well. Are you going with anybody?
1: Yeah, I'm third wheeling with my buddy.
0: Oh, gosh. Well, if we're still on the air when you get out, call us back. Let us know what you think, okay?
1: Awesome. Sounds good.
0: Thanks for calling Liveline.
1: You betcha.

0: Ryan, instant request. Hello.
1: Hi, can you guys play Hate That I Made You Love Me?
2: Ariana Grande.
0: Ariana Grande, yes. Yes, that's our number two request right now.
1: Oh, wow. Yeah,
2: okay.
0: It's pretty big. People love her.
2: Yeah.
0: Now the album's been out for about 3 weeks. Have you gotten a chance to check it all out?
2: Yeah. I think my favorite song is definitely the one that we requested, though.
0: Yeah. People don't seem to be reacting very well to it.
2: Yeah, that's true.
0: Kind of a letdown. You know, there's nothing like Dangerous Woman or Into You or No Tears Left to Cry. Everything's kind of slow and mellow, but she warned us it would be like that.
2: Yeah, I think it's a really great break, though, from like all the exciting music.
0: Yeah, because it's not that exciting.
2: Yeah.
0: What's your name? Where are you calling from?
2: Lillian. We're calling from New Hampshire.
0: All right. Here's your song, and thanks for calling Lifeline.
2: Thank you.

0: 106.9 K-Hits. Hello, live line. What do you want to hear?
1: Hello. Can I have Sabrina Carpenter? Tears will be great.
0: Tears. Okay. What's your name?
1: Tears. Luis.
0: Luis, where are you calling from?
1: I'm calling from Mexicali, Mexico.
0: Oh, nice. What are you doing this weekend?
1: I don't know. I'm just laying down on my bed, like resting, working at the chocolate.
0: Long day, long week.
1: Yeah, right. That's right.
0: Long month. It never ends. Oh, it's always been a struggle.
1: Yeah, always. But right now, I'm listening to good music.
0: Yeah, and it's good because you picked it, Luis. Thanks for calling Live Line.
1: Thank you. Bye.

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0: 106.9 K-Hits, Noah Kahan. Because even on the party songs weekend, you need to slow things down a little bit. Add some diversity to the mood so it's not all in stimulation the entire time. You need a break. A break to go to the bathroom. Yeah, that's like when you go to the concert to go see your favorite artist and they have like two or three good songs. And then they whip out a new song that you've never heard of. And that's when everybody goes and gets snacks and they go make out in the lobby. We don't want to do that, though. We want you to love every single song that happens right here. 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Thumbs up, thumbs down. You swipe left or right. It's like Radio Tinder. And that goes right to us so we can figure out what you're sick of, what you want to hear more of, what you love, what you hate. 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We'd really appreciate it. Also, if you heard Bella Kay about a half hour ago, boy, isn't she nice? I love her. I love her. I love her. 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

0: And what do you want to hear?
1: Hotel room service. But
0: as we gear up for the hour of throwbacks, that's all people are asking for, seriously. What's your name?
1: My name is Micah.
0: And where are you calling from, Micah?
1: I'm calling from Grand Forks, North Dakota.
0: Why don't we just start the throwbacks right now? It seems to be the mood everybody's in.
1: Okay, yeah, sure.
0: Who's going to complain about that, right?
1: Yeah, no one.
0: Nobody. Nobody! So, truly, it will be an hour, because usually we say it's an hour of throwbacks, but really, it's only like 35 minutes, because at about 35 minutes into the hour, we do the big three countdown. So, it's not a full hour, but...

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1: Can you play California Girls, but with the one with Snoop Dogg?
0: Oh, that's the only one we play.
1: All right, good. Can you play that one then?
0: There are some radio stations that don't play the Snoop Dogg version. It doesn't make any sense to me because that was the hit. That's the one people love.
1: Yeah, it's a good one.
0: They think they're going to upset all the old women who don't like rap music. What's your name? Where are you calling from?

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0: Muskogee, Tulsa, broadcasting from the Tulsa Oilers Football Studio. Now we enter. Music, your life.
1: We entered it 5 minutes ago, but that's all right. We had to do it officially and legally here. Hi, who's this?
2: Hi, my name is Maya.
1: And what do you want to hear, Maya?
2: Mockingbird by Eminem, please.
1: Oh, that's a good song. Why do you like it?
2: Me and my dad listen to it all the time.
1: Okay, well, let's play it. Where are you calling from?
2: Grand Forks, North Dakota.
1: And what are you doing tonight?
2: We're going to Walmart.
1: Oh, is that what you do when you're really bored? There's nowhere else that's open?
2: Yeah.
1: You just walk around and play with things, don't even buy it?
2: Yeah.
1: Well, that sounds fun. Thanks for calling Live Line.

0: Rewind. What's your throwback?
1: Can you play Crazy in Love by Beyonce?
0: I would love to. Who's this?
1: Amber.
0: Amber, why do you want to hear that?
1: Because I haven't heard that song on the radio for a long time.
0: Well, you're not listening to Liveline enough, Amber. We just played it a couple days ago.
1: What?
0: Yeah.
1: Oh.
0: We actually still get a lot of calls for it. Where are you from?
1: Winnipeg, Manitoba.
0: And what are you doing this weekend?
1: Oh, well, I'm coming back from the Chinese Pavilion of Folklorama.
0: Oh, well, that's cool. Yeah. Was it a pretty big turnout?
1: Yeah.
0: That's good. I saw pictures of it online.
1: Yeah.
0: I always love the food and the culture and everybody just enjoying themselves.
1: Yeah.
0: And we hope you continue to do that. Thanks for calling Liveline.

0: Live Line Rewind. What do you want to hear?
1: Can we hear "What Dance" by Drake?
0: Oh, of course you can. I was just thinking about Drake.
1: Oh.
0: Not for like a weird reason, because we haven't played anything by him tonight. And then you showed up, and here we are. What's your name?
1: Yeah, Marianne.
0: Where are you calling from?
1: Nebraska.
0: What's going on tonight, Marianne?
1: We're having a Minecraft party.
0: A Minecraft party. Oh, I'm glad I'm not there. You have fun with that. Do a dance. Thanks for calling Live Line.
1: Thank you.
0: Bye.

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9: 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Your ears burn. You yearn for Elizabeth and Mr. Darcy to profess their undying love for one another. You can't bear it any longer. Well, maybe a chapter longer. Performance is so good, you'll give love a second chance. Audible. Stories that speak to you.
10: 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State funding. Falling literacy rates. Oklahoma ranks near the bottom in education. How do Republicans Robert Franklin and James Taylor plan to fix it? See where they stand when they come face to face. Watch the Oklahoma Superintendent GOP runoff debate. August 17th at 6:30.

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4: Hi, Mason. How are you?
3: Good. How are you? Who's this?
4: This is Wes, and I have my daughter with me. Her name is Hannah.
5: I'm 8 years old, and I'm calling from Winnipeg, Manitoba.
3: And what would you like to hear?
5: Jive and Dance with Me.
3: Oh, by Walk the Moon.
4: Yep.
3: Cool. What are you doing tonight?
4: We are just done grocery and going back home.
3: Oh, gotta go back home.
4: Yeah.
3: You should take her to the clubs.
4: I wish.
3: She sounds like she'd have a great time. She'd be interacting with everybody, making so many friends.
4: Yep.
3: Let's play the song right now for everybody. Thanks for calling, Liveline.
4: All right. Thanks so much, Mark.

0: 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Liveline Rewind, what do you want to hear?
1: Can you play any Taylor Swift?
0: I would love to. Do you have a favorite, or should we just hit the shuffle button here?
1: Let's just hit the shuffle button.
0: Okay, boo-ba-doo-ba-doo, da-ba-da-ba-da, it says, we are never, ever getting back together.
1: That is perfect. I love that song.
0: Me too. What's your name?
1: My name is Logan from Utah.
0: We have to know the city. Utah is a big state.
1: From American Fork.
0: Oh, cool. Near Salt Lake.
1: Yep.
0: I wonder if there's a Canadian Fork.
1: I know, right? We have American Fork, Spanish Fork. That's all we need, Canadian Fork.
0: Or American Spoon.
1: Yeah.
0: American Knife. All right, thanks for calling Liveline. Here's your song. Yes, thank you.

0: Live line rewind. What do you want to hear?
1: Hi. I was wondering if you could play Blink-182.
0: Yeah. In fact, we played All the Small Things earlier. I could do What's My Age Again or I Miss You.
1: Yeah, you could do I Miss You.
0: Okay. What's your name?
1: My name is Cassius.
0: Where are you calling from?
1: I'm calling from the Crow Fairgrounds.
0: In Montana?
1: Yeah.
0: Nice. What are you doing this weekend?
1: Not much. I'm just camping out with my family.
0: Yeah? What kind of stuff do you do?
1: I've just been helping my dad put up my little sister's teepee here.
0: All right. You've listened to us on a radio out in the teepee?
1: Nah, I just go in the car and I charge my phone and I just put on the radio.
0: Oh. That's like the people who say they go camping and they're in an RV the whole time. It's like, well, you don't have to go to the middle of nowhere to sit in a car.
1: Well, luckily we aren't in the middle of nowhere.
0: Well, that's good. Yeah, you got to deal with bears and weird people and not having a toilet.
1: Yeah. Yeah.
0: As long as you have the radio, that's what's most important. Thanks for calling Liveline.
1: All right. Okay, thank you. Bye.

0: K-Hits. Blindline Rewind, what do you want to hear?
1: Hi there. I was just wondering if you would be willing to play something by Ariana then.
0: Ariana Grande or...
1: Yeah.
0: Ariana, my sister. No, let's see. Who's this?
1: This is John.
0: John. What kind of phone is that?
1: It's, I don't know.
0: It's all like and echoey.
1: Yeah, sorry, I don't know.
0: What are you doing tonight?
1: Driving home from work.
0: Oh, what city and state?
1: State? Alexandria, Minnesota.
0: Cool, lots of Minnesota calls tonight. Thanks for calling Liveline.
1: Yeah, thank you. Have a good night.

0: 106.9 K-Hits. Liveline Rewind, what do you want to hear?
1: I like Soldier Boy, Kiss Me Through the Phone.
0: Ooh, that's a good one. Yeah, who's this?
1: Yeah, Andrew calling from Keene, hanging out with my girl.
0: Keene, New Hampshire. What's your girl's name?
1: Well, her name's Rose.
0: Rose, and what's your favorite thing about her?
1: Her personality. She's an amazing, beautiful person.
0: Would she say the same about you?
1: Oh, no, you want to talk to her? She's right next to me.
0: Yeah.
2: Hi.
0: What's your favorite thing about him?
2: He's very kind. He's polite. He's caring. He's attentive. He's funny. I find him charming, and I also find him attractive, even if he doesn't see it. But
0: you two are perfect for each other.
2: Thank you.
0: And you both have great music tastes and great taste in radio shows.
2: Hell yeah.
0: Kiss Me Through the Radio. Thanks for calling Liveline. Here's your song, 2009.

0: Hey, what's up, man? It's your boy Soulja Boy. Tell him it's going down right here to Big Three, America's Most Requested Songs tonight.
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1: It's the most requested. It's the best. The people's. It's all that. It's number one.
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3: 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She was a tomboy. Went to college. Dropped out at the age of 20. Moved to Nashville. Playing local bars, writing songs to empty rooms. 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

0: 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Hello, Liveline, what do you want to hear?
1: Anything by Pitbull.
0: Oh, yes, yes, so many great party songs. How about you pick?
1: I think my daughter would enjoy the I Know You Want Me. I think that would be fun.
0: Uno, dos, tres, cuatro.
1: Yes.
0: What's your name?
1: Clarissa.
0: Clarissa, where are you calling from?
1: Freetown, Indiana.
0: Now, we don't usually award this title to anybody, but you get the last request of the night. Literally, everyone's paying attention to you right now.
1: Woo-hoo!

sleep. 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

That is the latest from Madonna. It's called Danceteria. Hey, it's Demko. Here's new stuff from C. Rowe and Don Benoit. It's called Keep It On Repeat. 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

0: There's new from Swedish House Mafia featuring Licky Lee. That's Happiness Is So Sad. Right before Jiggets in there with Charlotte Plank, Car Crash. It is Demko. More on the way with Hour 2 of the Essential Mix coming up next. 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
15: 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Your ears burn. You yearn for Elizabeth and Mr. Darcy to profess their undying love for one another. You can't bear it any longer. 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Performance is so good, you'll give love a second chance. Audible. Stories that speak to you.
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stories from Armin van Buuren, Argy and Marlo Rex, Like a Child. Hey, it's Demko. Hope you're having a great Saturday night. Thanks for hanging out with me in the Essential Mix. If you got a request, text me, 918-442.

0: From Paul Aristo and Mr. M, Healing. Right before that, Silk, Cat Dealers, and Hertz with Hear You. Hour 3 of the Essential Mix is coming up next. I'm Demko. Keep hanging out. It's 106.9 KHITS.
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I'm Demko. Keep hanging with me. 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

Selenium featuring Ellie Goulding, Don't Want Your Love, Roz from Next Time, that one right before, Sick Individuals and Afrojack, The Last Time. 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
9: 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It's all brought to you by Wee Street Ice Center at 43rd and Yale. I'm Demko. On the way, I got some old school Morgan Page. We got some Nicky Romero. Let's kick it off with new Paul Oakenfold. This is Masquerade. It's KHTT.

Matisse Sadko 642. It's called Whole Again. I'm Demko. There's new stuff from Griffin featuring Button Inez, World Away. It's the Essential Mix at 106.9 K Hits.

beautiful vocals, Nicky Romero and Fours, Let Us Follow You. Right before Two Colors, Andreas Bay, Heart to Heart. More on the way with the Essential Mix. I am Demko. Keep hanging out. It's 106.9 KF.

0: Cheyenne Giles and Ravis Therapy right before taking you way back with Dahul. Meet her at the Love Parade. Don Diablo Club mix on that. It is Demko. 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Thanks for hanging out with me on Saturday night with the Essential Mix. 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
2: What we know is that these sort of programs really incentivize workers to report less.
1: 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Then,
3: one of the biggest frustrations with the boys and young men that we work with is that they say everyone talks about them, but nobody talks with them.
4: 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And why are young boys getting sucked in? I'm Marty Peterson.
1: And I'm Gary Price. 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

0: treated as replaceable and unskilled. There's a big difference between a safe and supportive workplace on paper versus in reality. Jessica Martinez is the executive director of the National Council for Occupational Safety and Health, better known as COSH.
1: There are companies that will claim to be have a safety culture, but incentivize workers with a bonus, a pizza party, if they go X amount of days without reporting an injury. What we know is that these sort of programs really incentivize workers to report less. And truly what we are saying is what our workforce needs to do, we need to incentivize workers to report more to prevent these injuries and illness in the workplaces. So if we're, more workers are aware of the conditions of work, of the impacts to their health, then we're truly creating a safety culture.
0: The latest federal data counted more than 5,000 work-related deaths in 2024. That's one every 104 minutes. Private industry employers also reported 2.5 million non-fatal injuries and illnesses. But that second number is exactly what the government calls it, employer-reported. The reality is that national data doesn't fully capture what workers are experiencing, and that gap extends beyond injuries. Sometimes the harm shows up in the uncertainty and stress built into the job itself. Benjamin Lohr is a writer and the author of The Secret Life of Groceries. While researching the book, he spoke with workers in many segments of the food supply chain. He also took a job at a local grocery store.
2: I also worked at a Whole Foods fish counter for a short stint to just really get the experience of working in the store. And there are a lot of things that came out of that. One, probably most salient, was just how difficult the scheduling process can be for retail workers. And so people are treated a little bit more like products, which is like highly in demand when they're needed in the high demand moments in the store, and then kind of obnoxious waste if there's a slow demand and told to go home.
0: For the store, that flexibility kept staffing close to customer demand. For the employee, it meant not knowing how many hours would appear on their next paycheck and not having a steady stream of reliable income to depend on.
2: When I was working, a lot of the people I was working with wouldn't get their schedule more than 3 or 4 days in advance. And the hours that you're working vary from week to week by large margins, 40%, which means that your take-home pay varies. And of course, not just the volume of time you're working shifts, but when you're working, you can't get a second job to supplement that because there's no schedule, no coherent schedule for your second job to schedule around.
0: Lohr says this can leave employees functioning like on-call workers without the pay, stability, or respect that usually comes with that responsibility. As he moved further down the food supply chain, he saw conditions worsen.
2: So at the lowest levels, people take advantage of that obscurity, that lack of visibility, and it enables the worst human qualities. And you get really, really abusive conditions, the type that is almost mind-blowing.
0: In many cases, large companies rely on staffing agencies, contractors, and subcontractors for hiring, which causes confusion over who's ultimately responsible when there's an issue.
1: You have these subcontracting systems that makes it very fuzzy for employers to understand ultimately who's responsible to ensure that workers have the equipment they need for safe workplaces, the training that they need, that there are mechanisms in place. Even in cases when workers are injured, they get the go-around. Many of them have to rely then on government assistance. So there's a very toxic cycle of caring essentially for working people in this country through these supply chains.
0: Federal law prohibits employers from retaliating against workers who report an injury or raise a safety concern. The Occupational Safety and Health Administration, commonly known as OSHA, also warns companies not to use prizes, bonuses, or disciplinary programs in ways that discourage reporting. But a write on paper doesn't always remove the fear of losing hours or being replaced. For someone who thinks their workplace is making them sick or putting them in danger, Martinez urges to start documenting and having conversations with colleagues.
1: The power of collective action is really true and offers just more protections in a real sense, right? It's harder to retaliate against a group of workers than an individual. So we always encourage workers to talk to their coworkers, agree and make a plan before they submit a formal complaint to their employer, but even to agencies like OSHA. There is a mechanism to submit complaints to OSHA. make sure that it's well equipped with photos, with evidence, with documentation, and do the

0: follow-up. So you can have an inspection, and workers can do it anonymously. Like I said, retaliation is a growing concern across the country for many, many workers. So do that. And then if there is a local KOSH group or a workers center, or if you're a unionized worker where you have your union, speak to them, talk to them, reach out, let them know what's going on to get more support and guidance on how to move forward, you know, with the worker's particular case.
1: A clean safety record, a lean schedule, and a low-cost product can look like everything's fine from far away. But from close up, it's the employees who carry all the burden while corporate profits grow. To learn more about workplace safety, reporting resources, and our guests, Jessica Martinez and Benjamin Lohr, head to viewpointsradio.org. The story was written and produced by our executive producer, Amira Zavarri. Our studio manager is Jay Silvers. I'm Gary Price.
2: Coming up, the term looks maxing is so trendy this summer. But what happens when it goes too far? When Viewpoints returns.
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5: If you've spent any time on social media lately, you've probably come across the term looks maxing. There are a lot of different definitions out there, but it all boils down to how to look more attractive. What started as a niche internet trend has exploded into a massive online movement, and now millions of young men are sharing advice on skincare and fitness to more extreme ideas like plastic surgery. Supporters say it's all about self-improvement, but critics like Mike Nicholson, founder and director of Progressive Masculinity, warn that it creates unrealistic beauty standards. He says that looks maxing can come in many different forms.
6: Soft maxing, hard maxing. There's been a growth in looks maxing influencers. It becomes unhealthy when the messaging changes from "you can do this if you want" to "you must do this to be seen as a proper man. You are not a real man unless you have a chiseled jawline, unless you have low body fat, high muscle density, unless you have clear skin. That's when it becomes problematic for us.
5: Unlike traditional self-care and beauty routines, many looks maxers often take it to an extreme. One example is a trend called bone smashing, which involves repeatedly hitting the facial bones with hard objects based on the false belief that the body will heal the bone into a more chiseled shape. You're probably thinking, that's crazy, and wondering why people would do something so dangerous for a different bone structure. Nicholson says, for many looks maxers, looks are just the beginning. They believe an improved appearance will also lead to greater status, success, and social acceptance.
6: Young men are often sold the message online that if I improve my face and body, my status in the world will improve. And online communities are very good at providing certainty. And that's what a lot of boys are after.
5: The social media influencer Clavicular, whose real name is Braden Peters, has a million followers on TikTok and Instagram. He's been open about his desire to go under the knife, to be taller.
6: You can go to Turkey, for example, and pay a few £1,000 for an illegal operation where they'll smash your bones, put pins in, so the bone then regrows in that gap and you might gain 2 or 3 inches of height. But those surgeries are often performed by unregulated medical, I wouldn't say experts, but unregulated medical practices, and they can be crippling for the rest of your life.
5: Clavicular's massive online following makes him one of the most influential figures in the looks maxing movement. While the community had previously existed in obscure online forums, he helped push it into the mainstream, bringing it to a much wider audience of young boys.
6: You know, when I go back to when I grew up in the 1980s, I was surrounded by Arnold Schwarzenegger, Sylvester Stallone, Jean-Claude Van Damme, this kind of era of hypermasculinity. And as a naturally slim guy, I hated myself. I hated my reflection in the mirror. I remember, I tell the boys in the workshop this, I remember closing my door and locking it, doing some press-ups when I was about 13, and then trying to flex in front of the mirror and thinking, what the hell is that? Who's ever going to want you looking like that? So this actually isn't something new. But the digital world has kind of taken it, run with it, and as the digital world does, it's expanded it greatly.
5: According to studies from the National Institutes of Health, 80% of adolescent boys experience some level of body dissatisfaction. Concerns with being overweight among boys also rose by 46% between 2007 and 2018, coinciding with the rise of social media. But that's not the only reason looks maxing content is resonating with this group. Many young people are coming of age at a time when landing a stable job, buying a home, or reaching other traditional milestones of success feels impossible. For some who feel shut out of these opportunities, improving appearance can seem like an alternative path to status, confidence, and even personal or romantic success.
7: We also can acknowledge that during, at a national level, particularly in the United States, where we've had, you know, employment challenges, particularly for white males and for a younger population, where because of the financial structures or family decisions, you know, young people are not necessarily coming out of college and getting the dream job. Young people can't necessarily have a job and say, now I can buy my first home. So those markers of success, those traditional American ideals and markers of success that are often associated with males, you know, were not necessarily or haven't been as easily achievable as they have been presented. Hey, get a good job, go to school, graduate, you're going to be able to have the American dream. That has not been happening for this generation.
5: That's Valerie Adams Bass, a psychologist at University of Virginia's Youth Next Center, specializing in positive youth development. For young boys who aren't looking to hit those milestones just yet, the desire for status can be just as powerful. For preteens and teens who are particularly impressionable, looks-maxing content taps into their deepest insecurities.
6: Even at 9 and 10 years old, we regularly get things like, I need to be taller, I need more muscle. If I don't look like this, I won't be successful in life. So these body insecurities that young men have start from a very young age, but also they don't have safe spaces where they can actually share that with someone. So me telling that story, for example, that often gives psychological safety for boys to say, yeah, I don't like my body either, or I wish I was a bit bigger. That I'll go first approach that our facilitators use creates that space that the boys feel like they're not going to be judged then.
5: And while this spans all demographics, it can be even greater for boys and men of color. Adams Bass says most looks-maxing content idealizes Eurocentric features like straight hair, narrow noses, and prominent cheekbones, reinforcing the harmful message that white features are superior.
7: Conversations around what will make you attractive, what will make you not just in terms of relationships, romantic relationships, but peer relationships, business relationships, how can you be successful? And a lot of that had to do with a particular aesthetic, right? A white Anglo-Saxon aesthetic that had a more, you know, a chiseled chin, strong, broad shoulders.

0: shoulders, a particular angled nose, particular hair color. That aesthetic does not align with how African American males or Latinx or Hispanic males look. And so you're not going to find necessarily black males who become the personalities, the influencers, because the challenges that white males are facing are not necessarily the challenges that black males are facing.
1: For parents, teachers, and anyone else concerned about the impact of this content, what can you do? Adams Bass recommends paying attention to the content young people are engaging with and take a closer look at the creators and influencers they follow who are shaping their ideas about confidence and self-worth.
0: It's extra work. I'm a parent myself, but you need to be in the social media spaces that your young people are in. And so you may not be there. You can't be there all the time. Choose one or two, maybe one of the most popular, one that's least popular. Have a family account, email address, have access to passwords. They may change them, but have a way to get into those accounts. I'm not saying you need to be in there all the time, but you need to at least peek into them. And even if you have a parallel account where you're just going in and checking out what young people are talking about, because the influencers, that's why they're called influencers, right, are influential. So you may have a young person who seems perfectly fine, and over time, because of the narrative that they're following, right, because of the people that's popping up on their social media feeds, they're becoming someone else or something different.
1: For his part, Nicholson believes the most important thing adults can do is sit down with young boys and have an open conversation. Let them know it's a safe space to talk about their insecurities and that it's okay to express their feelings. Encourage them to get involved in positive communities like sports, clubs, or other activities where they can build confidence and find community in a healthy way. Above all, Nicholson says, listen.
2: One of the boys' biggest frustrations is we need to stop talking about them, talk with them, because they will tell us the truth. We might not like what they say, but that's not their responsibility. Like, the boys will be honest if we create a space that's safe enough, but currently they feel like they're being unseen and unheard, and that's making them vulnerable to these guys online who say, no, I see you. No, I care about you. Come and listen to me. I'll sort you out.
1: 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I'm Marty Peterson.
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11: This is Viewpoints Explained. I'm Ebony McMorris. Imagine spending more than $50 million at an auction and staying completely anonymous. That's the question surrounding Gus, an almost complete skeleton of a Tyrannosaurus Rex that was sold by Sotheby's Auction House in July to a mystery phone bidder for $50.1 million. The sale is the most expensive fossil ever sold. Gus is different because it's about 80% complete by mass and still has its feet, pelvis, and wishbone fully intact, unlike most other T-Rex fossils. It's also 67 million years old and was uncovered in South Dakota back in 2021. Fully intact fossils like this are so important because it can help humans learn more about how dinosaurs grew, moved, and lived. From a sale perspective, a private auction doesn't automatically mean an important object will disappear forever. Some buyers eventually loan their purchases to museums. For example, the Stegosaurus known as Apex, which sold for almost $45 million in 2024, is now on display at the American Museum of Natural History in New York. The difference is that the decision results fully with the owner. Until they come forward, researchers may not know where a fossil is being stored, where they can examine it, or if the public will ever see it. The same concern comes up when anonymous collectors buy rare paintings, historical documents, or cultural artifacts. Sometimes these objects end up in museums, and other times they move into private homes or storage facilities and aren't seen again for many years. One possible compromise is to require stronger agreements before one-of-a-kind objects are sold at auction. The companies like Sotheby's could ask buyers to allow research access or place the item on public loan for part of each year. At the end of the day, science and museums rely on private money to protect these pieces long term. However, the question is whether ownership should also come with some responsibility to keep them available to scientists and the public. That's Viewpoints Explained for this week. More in a moment.
12: Welcome to Culture Crash, where we examine what's new and old in entertainment. Once again, Christopher Nolan has released a new film. And once again, that film is a massive success, scoring big with critics and audiences, as well as at the box office. Like The Dark Knight, Inception, The Dark Knight Rises, Interstellar, Dunkirk, and Oppenheimer before it, Nolan's new film The Odyssey is a slam dunk smash hit. That's prompting even the most casual of moviegoers to consider what it might be like to see a movie in 70mm IMAX. The Odyssey is, of course, based on the Homeric epic, a classic of Greek mythology and a cornerstone of Western literature. It's a story full of monsters and reveals, and Nolan uses it as a canvas to create something that is both a perfect culmination of all that came before in his career, and also a singular achievement that edges more into horror than he's ever gone before. Odysseus is clashed with a Cyclops, and his crew's run-in with the sorceress Circe are two jaw-dropping sequences in a film full of them. Samantha Morton plays Circe as a rightly scared woman living alone, willing to do anything to keep herself safe. Ludvig Göransson's score, Hoyte van Hoytema's cinematography, Jennifer Lane's editing, and Morton's performance itself culminate to create one of the best movie scenes in years. Of course, the film is built around Matt Damon's Odysseus, and he delivers in spades. In a cast chock full of stars, Robert Pattinson, Anne Hathaway, Elliot Page, and Himesh Patel provide a few of the movie's richest performances that punctuate Nolan's practical filmmaking style, full of wide vistas, stunning ocean photography, and some of the biggest and loudest action set pieces ever put to film, with a surprising amount of emotion and humanity. Already, audiences are asking what comes next for Christopher Nolan. Does he go pure horror? Does he scale back? Or does he find a way to somehow go even bigger from here? Of course, none of us have any idea, but I do know that The Odyssey is another record-breaking piece of Nolan's filmography that's destined to be watched in living rooms and art house cinemas for decades to come. I'm Evan Rook.
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1: Hip-hop icon, actor, director, author, philanthropist, and he even starred on a potluck show with Martha Stewart. It's the Snoop Dogg Days of Summer this weekend on Throwback 2K. Extra tracks from Snoop Dogg in the playlist and your requests right now at 855-760-2222. We're going to have some fun.

0: Remember when my humps dropped? 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It's Throwback 2K with Chris Cruz.
1: Yo, man.
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1: My girl just caught me.
2: You made her catch you?
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2: But who?
1: The girl next door, you know? 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
2: Said it wasn't you.
1: All right.

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10: When it comes to the Department of Cuddling, this is what I want. I prefer a big girl. I want a big girl. Oh yeah! 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
5: The first half of the day today in great shape. Lots of sunshine, warming up near 104 this afternoon with heat index values anywhere from 110 to 115. Then a weak boundary arrives. Doesn't necessarily knock our temperatures down, but could provide a couple of isolated showers, primarily to the south of the metro, but about a 20% chance can't be ruled out. From the Bob Mills Weather Center, I'm News on 6 meteorologist Chloe Arroyo.
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He's done so many great things throughout his career, but voicing Theodore in the live-action Alvin and the Chipmunks film really ranks up there. It's Jesse McCartney on Throwback 2K with Beautiful Soul.

Britney Spears would have won favorite song at the 2001 Kids' Choice Awards for Oops, I Did It Again if Baha Men, Who Let the Dogs Out, didn't win. It's Throwback 2K, and I apologize for my naughty language, but what the heck?

0: Before you go, there's something I want you to have.
1: Oh, it's beautiful. But wait a minute, isn't this?
0: Yeah, yes it is.
1: But I thought the old lady dropped it into the ocean in the air.
0: Well, baby, I went down and got it for you.

It's the Snoop Dogg Days of Summer in 10 minutes in the Throwback 2K Vault. In one of his films, Snoop Dogg goes back to high school, and on the soundtrack, he dropped a classic throwback. That's next after Justin Bieber.

0: Vault today. Find out next.
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10: 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But we wanted to go back to 2011 to one of his films because Snoop's a pretty good actor and has a lot of films under his belt. From Mac and Devin Go to High School, it's Snoop and Wiz, Young, Wild, and Free.

Where does the stage name Timbaland come from? That's Apologize on Throwback 2K. Well, I'm betting it has something to do with the fact that his legal name is Timothy Zachary Mosley.

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10: The first half of the day today in great shape. Lots of sunshine, warming up near 104 this afternoon with heat index values anywhere from 110 to 115. Then a weak boundary arrives. Doesn't necessarily knock our temperatures down, but could provide a couple of isolated showers, primarily to the south of the metro, but about a 20% chance can't be ruled out. From the Bob Mills Weather Center, I'm News on 6 meteorologist Chloe Arroyo.
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celebrating the Snoop Dogg days of summer on Throwback 2K. The hip-hop icon has been featured on over 500 songs, so it was hard to narrow it down. But here's Chingy and Snoop with Holiday Inn featuring Ludacris.

Weeknd has been flirting with the idea of retiring as a performer and musician for a few years, retiring his character of The Weeknd. Recently on stage, he said, "Nope, gonna keep making music and keep performing." We love to see that. It's Throwback 2K.

Believe it or not, for a lot of fans, this is the throwback that introduced a lot of them to Snoop Dogg for the very first time. It's coming up in 10 minutes in the Throwback 2K Vault as the Snoop Dogg days of summer continue. Here's Linkin Park.

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9: 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For a lot of old school fans, the first time they heard Snoop was on Dr. Dre's Deep cover in 1992. But for younger fans, the first introduction they experienced to Snoop was in 2000 on another Dr. Dre song, The Next Episode.

smoke every day. Downloading a song on LimeWire felt like rebellion until your computer caught a virus worse than the flu. It's Throwback 2K with Chris Cruz.

You know he's great on the mic, but Lil Jon is a phenomenal music producer. He produced Salt Shaker for Ying Yang Twins, Cyclone for Baby Bash, Damn for Youngbloods, Freakalik for Petey Pablo, Goodies for Ciara, and many, many, many more songs. Lil Jon's on Throwback 2K with these side boys. Get low.

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But no, for real, it's Chris Cruz, it's Throwback 2K, and you are playing Name That Tone after Omi. Cheerleader, hang on one second.

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3: 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We'll play you a throwback as a ringtone. Tell us the title. You could win some money. Got it? Good. Let's play Name That Tone. Here's a clue. It's our Snoop Dogg Days of Summer, and that's a song featuring Snoop Dogg. Tell us the title of that throwback at throwback2k.com. And hang on, because coming up next, we're going to see if you're correct.
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26: The first half of the day today in great shape. Lots of sunshine, warming up near 104 this afternoon with heat index values anywhere from 110 to 115. Then a weak boundary arrives. Doesn't necessarily knock our temperatures down, but could provide a couple of isolated showers, primarily to the south of the metro, but about a 20% chance can't be ruled out. From the Bob Mills Weather Center, I'm News on 6 meteorologist Chloe Arroyo.
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in 10 minutes in the Throwback 2K Vault as the Snoop Dogg Days of Summer. 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

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As the Snoop Dogg days of summer continue on Throwback 2K. One.

Before the unfortunate passing of their lead singer, Brad Arnold, Three Doors Down performed Kryptonite live 722 times, making it the most performed song in the history of the band. Kryptonite on Throwback 2K.

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0: Every weekend here on Throwback 2K, 855-760-2222. And you want some Justin Timberlake, yeah?
1: Oh, my God. Justin just makes me have all the feels. It doesn't matter if it's NSYNC Justin, if it's Justin by himself, if it's Justin with his wife, whatever. Oh, I love Justin.
0: Wow. Okay, yeah, you're definitely a big fan. Okay, Pussycat Dolls next, and then Justin Timberlake, I promise.
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9: The first half of the day today in great shape. Lots of sunshine, warming up near 104 this afternoon with heat index values anywhere from 110 to 115. Then a weak boundary arrives. Doesn't necessarily knock our temperatures down, but could provide a couple of isolated showers, primarily to the south of the metro, but about a 20% chance can't be ruled out. From the Bob Mills Weather Center, I'm News on 6 meteorologist Chloe Arroyo.
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He went triple platinum in the U.S., triple platinum in Canada, won a Grammy, won a People's Choice Award, and won Male Artist of the Year at the 2007 MTV Video Music Awards for this song, and all he had to do was bring Sexy back. JT on Throwback 2K.

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He said he wanted to record a song in the style of T-Pain, and we got this classic throwback from Snoop in 2007. Do you know what song I'm referencing? Well, we're going to play it for you in 10 minutes in the Throwback 2K Vault as the Snoop Dogg Days of Summer.

0: What will we dig out of the throwback 2K vault today? Find out next.
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7: 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By the time it came around for Snoop to record his 9th studio album, Ego Trippin', in 2007, he was looking to go in a different direction and wanted to record a song in the style of T-Pain, and that's how we ended up with Snoop's Sensual Seduction in 2007.

The Matrix wasn't just a movie. It was a reason to buy sunglasses and question everything. Mostly why Keanu Reeves didn't age. It's Throwback 2K with Chris Cruz.

I'm sure we've all pondered at one point, what does cake by the ocean mean? If you're thinking something dirty, that's exactly what it means. It's DNZE on Throwback 2K. Oh.

back 2K. Broadcasting live from your Tulsa Oilers hockey studio, this is Oklahoma's own KHTT HD1, Muskogee, Tulsa. The first hits of the new millennium are...

0: More throwbacks from Snoop Dogg on the way for our Snoop Dogg Days of Summer on Throwback 2K. But you can request whatever you want, like these ladies who wanted to hear Evanescence.
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0: Akon and Snoop is next, and then Bring Me to Life just for you guys. Throwback 2K.
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10: The first half of the day today in great shape. Lots of sunshine, warming up near 104 this afternoon with heat index values anywhere from 110 to 115. Then a weak boundary arrives. Doesn't necessarily knock our temperatures down, but could provide a couple of isolated showers, primarily to the south of the metro, but about a 20% chance can't be ruled out. From the Bob Mills Weather Center, I'm News on 6 meteorologist Chloe Arroyo.
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feature from Snoop with more of his throwbacks on the way as the Snoop Dogg days of summer continue on Throwback 2K. I'm your host, Chris Cruz. Thank you for being here, man. I appreciate it. Pitbull and Neo, Time of Our Lives in 3 minutes.

Get low used to mean dropping it to the floor. Now it means squatting halfway and praying your knees don't give out. Oh! It's Throwback 2K with Chris Cruz. I know my

If this throwback was your first introduction to Panic at the Disco, it would make sense that you think, oh, cool, they have a full-time cello player in their band. Nope, this was simply a session musician playing pizzicato cello for one song and one song only.

Throughout the 2000s, Snoop Dogg and Pharrell worked together on some classic throwbacks. In 10 minutes in the Throwback 2K Vault, as the Snoop Dogg Days of Summer continue, one of their best collabs that came out in 2003.

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Android? Flip phone? Yeah, me too. We got you on any phone. Call or text your favorite from the early 2000s to 855-760-2222. And let's throw it back this weekend on Throwback 2K with Chris Cruz.

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7: 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It's been so fun for us as fans to be able to witness the evolution of Snoop Dogg's career from gangster rap to auto-tune to more of this fun, poppy dance sound with the Neptunes and Pharrell. And this is one of the best songs to come out of that era. From 2003, Snoop Dogg, Pharrell, Beautiful.

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Throwback 2K with Chris Cruz.

During a recent interview, CeeLo Green says at one point he almost became the third member of Outkast, which would have been very different. But I think we're glad that it was just Big Boy and Andre 3000. Got to keep it classic. The Way You Move on Throwback 2K.

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1: 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And this is our song, Freaking Out.

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13: The first half of the day today in great shape. Lots of sunshine, warming up near 104 this afternoon with heat index values anywhere from 110 to 115. Then a weak boundary arrives. Doesn't necessarily knock our temperatures down, but could provide a couple of isolated showers, primarily to the south of the metro, but about a 20% chance can't be ruled out. From the Bob Mills Weather Center, I'm News on 6 meteorologist Chloe Arroyo.

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12: The first half of the day today in great shape. Lots of sunshine, warming up near 104 this afternoon with heat index values anywhere from 110 to 115. Then a weak boundary arrives. Doesn't necessarily knock our temperatures down, but could provide a couple of isolated showers, primarily to the south of the metro, but about a 20% chance can't be ruled out. From the Bob Mills Weather Center, I'm News on 6 meteorologist.

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1: It's 2 o'clock. You're home for the Chub Show, Temper City, and Teddy Swift's on the way. Austin to the afternoon plate. Olivia Rodrigo, Tulsa's

Oh, it was great to see Travis Kelce last week at Chiefs training camp. Can't wait to see him again this week. On Wednesday, 106.9 KS, St. Joe. It's kind of an interesting place.

Get to khits.com right now. $100 could be yours. So easy. All you got to do is become a K-Hits music influencer. Tell us what you like, what you don't like. You can say you hate every single song. As long as you influence us in some way, tell us at khits.com. You could win.

Noah Condon, Orbiter, Trending Hit Music on 106.9 K-Hits. Austin in the afternoon. On the way, in the next 10 minutes, how would you like to go to the IMAX premiere of Katy Perry's brand new movie? Well, we got the in, and we'll tell you how. Coming up, plus we'll kick it off next with Sabrina Carpenter and House Tour via text message request at 918-442-1069. It's K-Hits.

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20: The first half of the day today in great shape. Lots of sunshine, warming up near 104 this afternoon with heat index values anywhere from 110 to 115. Then a weak boundary arrives. Doesn't necessarily knock our temperatures down, but could provide a couple of isolated showers, primarily to the south of the metro, but about a 20% chance can't be ruled out. From the Bob Mills Weather Center, I'm News on 6 meteorologist Chloe.

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We'll meet Austin in the afternoon. Be listening. AMC Southbound hooking it up. Yeah, AMC Southbound 20, September 2nd. Talking about Lifetime Tour, live from Paris, Katy Perry's IMAX movie premiere night. We're getting you in for free with K-Heads. For just

0: you, Dean. Bringing that song back with Rain Me In on 106.9 KHZ. That was huge earlier this year and now making a comeback. All right, so how about this? Your favorite song on the radio, it's pretty simple. You could choose what you like, what you don't like, but you could get paid for doing that. $100, become a KHZ music influencer right now. And if that's making you angry for some reason, then go and tell us you hate every single song and you can still earn $100 as long as you do something. You know what I mean?
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18: 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Oklahoma ranks near the bottom in education. How do Republicans Robert Franklin and James Taylor plan to fix it? 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Watch the Oklahoma Superintendent GOP runoff debate, August 17th at 6:30, hosted by the Oklahoma Hospital Association and Oklahoma's own News on 6.
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3: The first half of the day today in great shape. Lots of sunshine, warming up near 104 this afternoon with heat index values anywhere from 110 to 115. Then a weak boundary arrives. Doesn't necessarily knock our temperatures down, but could provide a couple of isolated showers, primarily to the south of the metro, but about a 20% chance can't be ruled out. From the Bob Mills Weather Center, I'm News on 6 meteorologist Chloe Arroyo.

0: That's just dropped. Austin of the Afternoon on the way via text message request. 918-442-1069. We got Sarah listening and Tulsa wants to hear Kendrick. It says that Luther got back. Coming up next, plus Bella Kay. I love it. I love it. 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For Brenda, thank you so much for being a loyal listener and texting in. 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

She was in Texas and Ella Langley. That song right there, owning the chart, 17 weeks, number one streaming. Billboard reported that beat out Despacito, had the old record at 16 weeks, number one. We're sorry, Justin. Here's some Bruno. You tried to risk it all, kids.

0: 106.9 KHz, Austin to the After Dirt. What's your favorite song? We want to know. What do you hate? 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You're like, why would you play that song ever again? Well, that's why you can become a KHZ music influencer. 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
19: The first half of the day today in great shape. Lots of sunshine, warming up near 104 this afternoon with heat index values anywhere from 110 to 115. Then a weak boundary arrives. Doesn't necessarily knock our temperatures down, but could provide a couple of isolated showers, primarily to the south of the metro, but about a 20% chance can't be ruled out. From the Bob Mills Weather Center, I'm News on 6 meteorologist.

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More free concert tickets in our KATS Summer Era presented by Steak and Shake all next week. Yeah, and how you're going to win. First taste coming up. 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
1: Mustard on the beat, Debo in rap. 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What's up with these jabroni here? 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

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Atlanta was the mecca, building railroads and trains. 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The family matter and the truth.

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saw Travis Kelce at Chiefs training camp last week, and Bob Baer. He was just in absolute best physical condition just after honeymoon shape. 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

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And you can win your way in for the IMAX premiere, Katy Perry's Lifetime Tour, live from Paris. But how are you going to get in? I'll tell you. 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
27: A few isolated to widely scattered showers or downpours could linger into the overnight hours, so just be aware of that. Otherwise, most of us stay dry. A warm night, we drop down to around 76 or 77 with a light northeast wind. Not as hot on Monday with partly cloudy skies and a slight chance of an isolated shower or storm. We'll top out near 96 degrees with a light northeast breeze. We do heat back up quickly, though, near 103 for Tuesday. From the Bob Mills Weather Center, I'm News on 6 meteorologist Aaron Reeves.

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1: 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We've been waiting all week for this. And finally, it's time. America's original super party.
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0: What kind of man are you looking for?
1: Maybe something in the medical field, and you have to be real sweet, genuine.
0: I like that what he did for a living came before being sweet and genuine.
1: Yeah.
0: I'm not saying that's part of the problem, but, you know.
1: Yeah.
0: What if he did something in the medical field, but wasn't the nicest human being?
1: We'll make it work.

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3: 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Yeah, good luck finding someone quickly.
2: What about...
3: You're leaving voicemails hoping for a callback.
2: Wait.
3: Yeah, and we don't work evenings or weekends because we want work-life balance.
2: Wait.
3: But your work-life balance is making me unbalanced because an electrical problem is kind of a big deal. 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
2: 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What's Right Electric.
3: Really?
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12: A few isolated to widely scattered showers or downpours could linger into the overnight hours, so just be aware of that. Otherwise, most of us stay dry. A warm night, we drop down to around 76 or 77 with a light northeast wind. Not

0: less hot on Monday with partly cloudy skies and a slight chance of an isolated shower or storm. We'll top out near 96 degrees with a light northeast breeze. We do heat back up quickly, though, near 103 for Tuesday. From the Bob Mills Weather Center, I'm News on 6 meteorologist Aaron Reed.
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0: 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Back to school time. I know, womp womp. But a new wardrobe for back to school, that is not womp womp. It's the opposite of that, whatever that would be. We're going to hook you up 1 hour from right now. 500 bucks to spend on back to school shopping, courtesy of your friends at Open House Party. 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
6: 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You lost track of how far you've run, somewhere just past the city limits. You can't stop. You have to find out what happens next. 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The universe seems bigger. You feel different. You feel like you have no idea where you are. Audible. 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

0: Carrie wants to hear Baby Doll. Why do you want to hear that?
1: It just hits, I guess. Especially when I have anxiety.
0: Why are you feeling anxiety right now?
1: Yeah, I always have anxiety.
0: My God, me too.
1: Just the way it is. I got my chamomile tea, so.
0: All right, I got something else. So you enjoy that, I'll enjoy this, and we'll enjoy Dominique Fike.
1: Thank you so much.

one. Let's go to the beach, each, let's go get a wave. They say what they gonna say. Have a drink, clink,